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1: Haze is here. What should we do? Our area is currently affected by haze. 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Keep children indoors or at home. Always maintain personal hygiene. 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Make sure children have an adequate supply of medication. 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Seek immediate treatment at the nearest hospital or health clinic if they experience any respiratory symptoms.
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1: 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Happy Friday, everyone. It's Friday Chill right here on Sava VFM. You're with me, Farah Ali Asman, until 3 p.m. today in the English broadcast. Of course, something special coming up today. A special Chill on V, an interview at 2:15 p.m. later on, okay? But coming up at 12:30 will be the weather report from the Malaysian Meteorological Department. And of course, a friendly reminder for our Muslim listeners in and around Kota Kinabalu and its surrounding area, the Zohar prayer today will be at 12:15 p.m. Let's take a listen to this number, Friend Zone by Alex Sampson, right here on Sabah VFM.

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0: 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On the line, we have Dylan. 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
1: Hello, DJ.
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1: Good afternoon.
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1: Okay, thank you, DJ. Good afternoon to all VFM listeners. Weather forecast for Friday, 11th of September, 2026. We are expecting some isolated thunderstorm over Labuan and all division in Sabah, and it will continue until night time for throughout all division in Sabah. Okay, so for Sabah waters, we expect some wind from south and southwest with the speed between 20 to 50 kilometers per hour and the wave height between 1 to 3.5 meters. For Palawan waters, the sea condition is dangerous to small crafts, recreational sea activities and water sports. The maximum temperature expected to be 34 degrees Celsius, while the minimum temperature would be 22 degrees Celsius. So overall, the weather, we expect some wet weather during this evening until night time. Okay, so that's all weather update for today. Over to you, DJ.
0: Wow, thank you so much there, Dylan. So remind everyone to bring out, I guess, their umbrella.
1: Sure. Need to prepare umbrella, especially in the evening and night time.
0: Yes. Mm. Okay, Dylan, you have a great day today.
1: Okay, you too.
0: Bye. There you go. It's going to be wet weather all over Sabah today, all divisions in Sabah today. That's what Dylan said. The Met officer from Kota Kinabalu branch, he said all divisions in Sabah will be experiencing isolated thunderstorms until evening time. So, of course, bring your umbrella. Don't forget your umbrella today, or maybe your raincoat, or you can plan plan your activities today. All right. Hey, some updates regarding our air pollutant index reading. So I'm looking at the APIMS, Air Pollutant Index Management System, APIMS website. Only one area in Sabah, in Kota Kinabalu Polytechnics Station, is showing unhealthy API readings of 132, while all other areas in Sabah are showing moderate levels of API ranging from 58 until 98. All right, and our friends in Labuan, Federal Territory of Labuan, is also showing unhealthy levels of API at 109. So hopefully that wet weather that we'll be experiencing until evening time will improve the air quality index, right? Air pollutant index. Coming up at the top of the hour, 1 p.m. will be Prime at 1. National English News relayed live from RTM News Center in Kuala Lumpur. And of course, today it is Friday, Friday chill. I know some of you have sent your song requests already in our WhatsApp number here at the Conti at 019-490-7878. That's 019-490-7878. I'll be playing your song request in the second hour, quarter past one onwards. And of course, I'm also live now on TikTok on the Sabah VFM V Good account. Shout out to Dennis Nicholas Young. And I see you, Steve Mario. He says, what's the theme today, DJ? I'd like to request the correct song to the theme today. Just a Friday chill. Just a Friday chill kind of vibe going on here, Steve. And of course, any one of you who'd like to say hi. Oh, also, Salvia, thank you for saying hi to me on TikTok. If you'd like to request a song, you can hop on over to our TikTok account. Some of you FM Be Good and have a chat with me, or just watch what's happening behind the scenes here at the Conti. And a special Friday chill feature, or Friday chill special sports highlight, will be in the third hour of the show today at quarter past 2 to 15 p.m. with a gold medalist, with a national junior karate champion athlete all the way from Amman, Jordan. All right, you have to stay tuned to find out who she is, or maybe hop on over to our Facebook page. You already seen who she is. So let's listen to more music. Here's Green Day, Boulevard of Broken Dreams, right here on Sabah FM.

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1: Jalur Gemilang reflects the strength of our nation, but its true meaning lies in the patriotic spirit within every Malaysian. Let us continue to nurture and uphold that spirit so that the sacrifices of the past are never forgotten. Malaysia Madani, kesejahteraan dinikmati.

What's making headlines today? Missed out on the week's biggest stories? Don't stay in the dark. Get the full picture now at barita.rtm.gov.my. 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

Assalamualaikum, Salam Malaysia Madani. It's Prime at 1 PM and here are the headlines. Home ownership for youths, gig workers among housing policy priorities, and Hajj costs remain unchanged for fourth consecutive year.

0: Good afternoon, and in our first story, Prime Minister Dato' Sri Anwar Ibrahim has arrived at the Sabah International Convention Centre in Kota Kinabalu to chair the Malaysia Agreement 1963 Implementation Action Council meeting. The meeting is an important platform to discuss developments in the implementation of matters related to the Malaysia Agreement 1963, particularly those involving the interests of Sabah and Sarawak. Dato' Sri Anwar is in Sabah for a two-day visit, which began yesterday, with several official programs scheduled during his stay in the state. Separately, the Prime Minister is scheduled to meet Russian President Vladimir Putin during his working visit to India. Putin is travelling to India for 3 days to attend the BRICS summit and is scheduled to hold bilateral meetings with several leaders, including Dato' Sri Anwar. He will undertake a working visit to India until September 14th to attend the 18th BRICS summit in New Delhi before continuing his programme in Kerala. In other news, providing home ownership assistance, particularly for youths and gig workers, is among the key priorities of the National Housing Policy, or DRN 2026-2035, ensuring greater access to affordable housing. Ministry of Housing and Local Government Deputy Secretary General Housing and Urban Wellbeing, Zulkifli Sulaiman, said the Housing Credit Guarantee Scheme, or SJKP, was among the mechanisms available to help first-time home buyers without a fixed income or payslips. Now, Tabung Haji will maintain the Hajj cost for a fourth consecutive year, despite rising costs of goods and services in Malaysia and Saudi Arabia. Minister in the Prime Minister's Department Religious Affairs, Senator Dato' Dr. Zulkifli Hassan, said pilgrims would also continue to receive improved services and targeted financial assistance.
1: RCI itu ada 25 syur ataupun recommendations daripada RCI. 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
0: Dato' Dr. Zulkifli said the amendments were nearing completion following stakeholder consultations and were expected to be implemented soon. ASEAN and China are seeking to deepen their decade-long health cooperation as the region confronts emerging public health threats, climate change, demographic shifts, and rapid technological transformation. Health Minister Dato' Sri Dr. Zulkifli Ahmad said the partnership is entering an increasingly consequential chapter, with both sides working towards resilient, inclusive, and sustainable health systems. He said this in his opening remarks when chairing the 10th ASEAN-China Health Ministers meeting in Kuala Lumpur today. Local credit cooperatives need to keep pace with technological changes to strengthen innovation, operations, governance, and risk management. Secretary General of the Ministry of Entrepreneur Development and Cooperatives, Dato' Sri Khairul Zaimi Daud, said this also requires updating the legal framework to keep pace with technological and economic developments.
2: Transformation will not happen without us addressing the legal frameworks to overcome the unspoken realities, as I mentioned just now, such as outdated laws and regulations. The Ministry of Entrepreneur and Cooperative Development is currently reviewing and amending the Malaysian Cooperative Societies Act 1993 and the Malaysian Cooperative Societies Commission Act 2007. We are transforming the law to build a more resilient cooperative ecosystem.
0: He said this in his speech at the Asia Credit Union Forum 2026 in Kuala Lumpur today. And now some haze updates. As of 12 p.m, the Malaysian Air Pollutant Index Management System portal reported that Serian recorded a very unhealthy API reading of 206. 13 areas nationwide recorded unhealthy air pollutant index readings, including 10 areas in Sarawak. Kuching recorded the highest reading at 182. Other affected areas also include Kota Kinabalu in Sabah, 132, Larkin in Johor, 113, and the Federal Territory of Labuan, 109. Another 45 areas nationwide recorded moderate API readings, while 4 areas in the north recorded good API readings. Still ahead in foreign news, Trump denies U.S. aircraft damage in Iranian strikes. Thanks for staying with us. U.S. President Donald Trump has denied reports that U.S. military aircraft were damaged in Iranian strikes on Muwaffaq Salty Air Base in Jordan. Trump said the reports were untrue, insisting there was no damage to U.S. aircraft. However, CBS News reported that about 8 F-15 fighter jets sustained light damage, while an A-10 aircraft was struck and lost a wing. The strikes came after the U.S. attacked 5 Iranian tankers following Iran's targeting of a U.S. Navy warship. Iran's Revolutionary Guard said its strikes targeted U.S. aircraft facilities in retaliation for the attacks. Elsewhere, a fire that swept through a Philippine ferry near Coron, Palawan on Wednesday killed at least 5 people, while 84 others remain missing. The Coast Guard said the blaze spread within seconds after a loud explosion, leaving passengers little time to put on life jackets. Authorities said the MV June Aster, which departed Manila, ran aground about a kilometre from Coron and remains partially smouldering. The Coast Guard said search and firefighting operations are continuing, with heavy smoke hampering efforts. At least 26 primary school students were killed in a fire that broke out in Bukavu, Eastern Democratic Republic of the Congo, on Thursday. Another 29 people were injured, including 21 receiving intensive care, while other students were treated for smoke inhalation. The fire destroyed at least 80 homes and spread to 2 nearby schools before being brought under control. The Congolese National Education and New Citizenship Ministry called for a full investigation into the cause of the fire. Over in Denmark, Danish authorities intend to completely ban the use of mobile phones in schools following record low academic performance among Danish teenagers. The latest Programme for International Student Assessment, or PISA, study showed a decline in student proficiency in areas such as reading, mathematics and natural sciences. Danish Prime Minister Mette Frederiksen has linked the decline in academic performance to the high level of digitalization Danish children are exposed to. The Danish government previously submitted a bill proposing a ban on social media use for children under the age of 15. Turning to sports, tennis, Elena Rybakina rallied from a set down to beat Coco Gauff 3-6, 6-4, 6-4 on Thursday, and book a US Open Championship showdown with two-time defending champion Arina Sabalenka. In Saturday's final, Rybakina will look to deal another blow to Sabalenka, having overtaken her as world number one by reaching the semifinals. Gauff, the 2023 champion, took the opening set, but Rybakina fought back to win the next two and secure her place in the final.

with Olympic glory now in her sights. You made history last year as the youngest ever medalist at the World Aquatics Championships in Singapore after helping China win bronze in the women's 4x200m freestyle relay heats. She also finished fourth in three individual events before setting an Asian record in the 200m individual medley at China's National Games in November. The Aichi Nagoya Asian Games open in Japan on September 19th. And now to recap the headlines, home ownership for youths, gig workers among housing policy priorities, and Hajj costs remain unchanged for fourth consecutive year. And that concludes the news edited by Pusri Rosli, Malaysia Madani Kesejahteraan Dinikmati. Assalamualaikum.

today in history. On this day in 2016, Malaysia won its first ever gold medal at the Paralympic Games through Mohammad Rizwan bin Mohammad Puzi in the 100-meter sprint in Rio de Janeiro, Brazil. The Perlis-born athlete won the men's 100-meter T36 event for athletes with cerebral palsy, clocking 12.07 seconds and breaking the previous world record of 12.25 seconds held by Ukraine's Roman Pavlik since 2008. At the same games, Malaysia went on to win its second and third Paralympic gold medals through Muhammad Ziyad bin Zulkifli in the F20 shot put event for athletes with intellectual disabilities and Abdul Latif bin Romli in the T20 long jump event, also for athletes with intellectual disabilities. Their gold medal victories earned all three athletes incentives equivalent to those awarded to Olympic gold medalists, including a 1 million ringgit reward and a monthly pension of 5,000 ringgit from the government. In addition, NASA Corporation Holdings presented each athlete with a condominium worth 350,000 ringgit and a Kia Sportage Sports Utility Vehicle, SUV.

0: Casey. You're listening to Sabah VFM. You can count on us whenever you're feeling down. When you need a pick-me-up. Or when you just want to take it easy. 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
1: Sabah VFM Experience Variety, back with me, Farley Aswan, in the second hour of Friday Chill today, right here on Sabah VFM until 3 p.m. And of course, as I promised earlier, it's now time for song request. The first one comes from WhatsApp, actually, from Alice Shirley Lim, all the way from Mangatal. She says, "Mangatal is so hot last night, heavy rain with thunder and light haze." So she would like to request the song "My Heart Will Go On" by Celine Dion, dedicated to Dennis Young, Helen Young, Florence Boyjol, Florita Kinajil, and the rest of those who know her, wherever they may be, and those listening to the show right now. Happy Friday, and stay safe and take care, everyone. Thank you for playing my message. All right, Alice. Now, the second song request comes from TikTok. Actually, Steve Mario, all the way from Hospital Duchess of Kent Sandakan. How you doing, Steve? This coming from TikTok Live, okay? He would like to request the song Yellow by Coldplay. And it is to the one that I miss, he says, in Tawau. Hopefully that person knows who they are. So let's take a listen. Celine Dion, My Heart Will Go On, followed by Yellow by Coldplay, right here on Sabah VFM.

Some of FM experience variety. More song requests. This time coming from TikTok. Sylvia Salgia, she would like to request One Last Breath by Creed. And the next song request comes from Floretta Kinajil from WhatsApp here. Floretta, she says, Shalom DJ, good afternoon, wishing you a happy, fantastic Friday, enjoy your weekend, happy duty, take care. Dedication goes out first, not forgetting to all her friends like Florence Poggio, Helen Yong, Dolores Asing, Alice Lim, Justin Gabriel, Monica Ng, Joseph Potilu, Lucia Bibi, Mania Gansing, Lucy Doyu, Marius Mardin, Dennis Nicholas Young. Not forgetting to the DJ on duty today. Thank you so much, Loretta Kinajil. Wishing all happy Friday and happy weekend. Her song request by Enrique Iglesias with Hero. Okay. And the next song request coming from Helen Young. Helen Young, she would like to request the song I Love You To Want Me by Lobo. So let's take a listen. Here's Creed with One Last Breath, followed by Enrique Iglesias' Hero, and Lobo's I Love You To Want Me, right here on Sub of FM.

Sabah BFM Experience Variety. You're still with me, Farali Asman, in the second hour of Variety Show, actually. And more song requests, this time coming from TikTok. Actually, Christopher C. Marku, who he would like to request You're Part of Me by Anne-Marie. And also from that guy, Zairi, in TikTok. He would like to request Wake Up by Hilary Duff. And the next song request comes from Florence Boyjol, all the way. From WhatsApp, actually. So Florence Boyjol, WhatsApp, and she said, good afternoon to all listeners of Summer BFM. I would like to request Simply the Best by Tina Turner, and would like to dedicate this song first and foremost to the DJ on duty. Thank you so much. Her dear friends Floretta Kinajil, Helen Young, Alice Lim, Dennis Young, Clarence Wong, and her husband, and also Janet Hugh, Lucy Doyu, Jennifer M. Koisun, and everyone who knows her. Happy Friday. Take care. God bless all. All right. And the next one comes from Kuala Penyu, Amatus Cosmos from TikTok, all the way from Kuala Penyu. He would like to request Don't Forget to Remember Me by the Bee Gees. And also from TikTok, Mies, M-E-I-S, Mies, Mies, Mies. She would like to request Hey Jude by the Beatles. So, of course, let's take a listen to Anne-Marie's You're Part of Me, followed by Hilary Duff, Wake Up, Tina Turner's Simply the Best, and the Bee Gees with Don't Forget to Remember Me, right here on Sabah BFM.

Samba BFM Experience Variety. The top of the hour will be the local news, English local news, edited by Mr. Tan Kim Hock. But right after that, at 2:15, will be our Friday Chill Special Sports Highlight with Ivy Oliveira Donny, all the way from Amman, Jordan, in conjunction with the 24th Asian Karate Championships. And she emerged as one of the champions, a gold medalist for the women's under 21 individual kata. That's coming up, all right, at 2:15 p.m. right after the local news. And of course, right after that special will be more song requests, all right, coming from TikTok and also WhatsApp. So I'll be leaving you with Arctic Monkeys, I Wanna Be Yours, right here on Sabah BFM.

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2: 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Emotional scars from bullying can last a lifetime. 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

0: Good afternoon and Salam Malaysia Madani. Here's the local news presented by Farali Asman. Prime Minister Datuk Seri Panglima Anwar Ibrahim today chaired a meeting of the Malaysia Agreement 1963 MA63 Implementation Action Council in Kota Kinabalu. Chief Minister Datuk Seri Panglima Haji Jinor attended the meeting alongside his Sarawak counterpart Tan Sri Abang Johari Tun Openg. Also present were Minister in the Prime Minister's Department, Sabah and Sarawak Affairs, Datuk Mustafa Sakmut and National Unity Minister Datuk Aaron Ago Dagang. Datuk Seri Panglima Anwar said the MA63 is a national trust and commitment that must be fulfilled with deep sense of responsibility and sincerity. The meeting is an important platform to discuss development in the implementation of matters related to MA63, particularly those involving the interests of Sabah and Sarawak. After the meeting, Datuk Seri Panglima Anwar performed Friday prayers at Masjid Jamek Kampung Likas before visiting the temporary evacuation centre for victims of the Kampung Numbak fire at the Damai Multipurpose Hall. On August 30th, a fire at Kampung Numbak destroyed about 200 water village homes, with three victims found burnt to death. The Prime Minister arrived at Kota Kinabalu International Airport yesterday evening and was welcomed by Chief Minister Datuk Seri Panglima Haji Jinor and Minister in the Prime Minister's Department Sabah and Sarawak Affairs Datuk Mustafa Sakmut. Datuk Seri Panglima Anwar joined Sabah leaders for dinner at a leading hotel. Also present was Sarawak Premier Tan Sri Abang Johari Tun Openg. Datuk Seri Panglima Anwar then held a brief meeting with the Sabah PKR State Leadership Council to discuss various current issues and the importance of the welfare of the people in the state. He also stressed that Sabah PKR will continue to be a major force, carrying the voice of the people and succeeding in the agenda of change and reform in the country. Datuk Seri Panglima Anwar, who is also the PKR president, said PKR must continue to strengthen the administration of the federal and state governments to ensure that implemented policies provide tangible benefits to the people. He added that PKR must remain close to the pulse and aspirations of the people.
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Back with the local news. The haze situation in Sabah is expected to improve over the next few days as a result of reduction in the number of hotspots in Kalimantan. However, air quality will remain in the unhealthy bracket, especially over the west coast and Sandakan. Other areas are registering moderate air quality. Sabah Director of the Meteorological Department, Lucia Engong, said in an update that Sabah is in the southwest monsoon season. However, the El Nino phenomenon has contributed to the prolonged dry and hot spell, with temperatures hovering around 34 degrees Celsius. On the Kalimantan hotspots, she said, satellite imaging undertaken by the ASEAN Specialized Meteorological Center recorded 900 hotspots, down from 1,800 previously. A 43-member search and rescue SAR team successfully brought down a Croatian climber who fell and injured himself while climbing Mount Kinabalu in a five-day operation which ended late yesterday. Sabah Fire and Rescue Services Department Director Pisar Azia said the victim, identified as Maro Persic, 46, sustained injuries to his right leg and right ribs. He said the department was alerted to the mishap on Saturday, September 6th at 5:10 p.m., triggering the rescue operation. The victim had to be piggybacked down to Timpohon Gate, the starting point for the Kinabalu ascent, arriving there at 7:06 p.m. before he was rushed to the Ranau Hospital for treatment. University of Malaysia Sabah is embarking on trial planting of 1,000 bulatok trees in various parts of the state to assess their viability and productivity. The project is undertaken by its Biotechnology Research Institute. Its director, Professor Dr. Jualang Azlan Gansau, said the project will ascertain the prospects of the trees' economic potential. Bulatok belongs to the soap berry family, harvested for its seeds, which contain a high content of natural caffeine and used in energy drinks, teas, and herbal supplements. Minister of Youth and Sport Development and Creative Economy, Datuk Haji Nizam Abu Bakar Titingan, has lauded the state squad for surpassing the gold medal target in the recently concluded Para-Malaysia Games Sukma 2026, hosted by Selangor. Sabah scored 69 gold medals, 3 more than the targeted 66, together with 51 silver and 45 bronze medals to place second in the medal tally behind Selangor. In a statement, Datuk Nizam said the state's commendable achievements in the games were meaningful towards motivating upcoming athletes in excelling on the national stage and beyond. In the games, Sabah rewrote 3 national swimming records in the 100-meter backstroke, S5, 6, 50-meter backstroke, S5, and 100-meter freestyle, S4, 5. That concludes the local news prepared by Tan Kim Hock. Malaysia Madani, Kesejahteraan Dinikmati.

business premises as a symbol of patriotism and national unity. Always treat our national flag with the respect and dignity it deserves. Ensure that Jalur Gemilang does not touch the ground when lowering it. Never use the Jalur Gemilang to wipe dirty hands or for any purpose that may dishonor the flag. Do not use the Jalur Gemilang as a table covering, a cover for objects, or as general decoration except for official ceremonial purposes such as dropping a vehicle during a national level event. Avoid placing the Jalur Gemilang on the floor or in any inappropriate location. Show your respect by remaining silent and standing with dignity while the Jalur Gemilang is being raised and the Negaraku is being played. Together, let us honor our national flag and celebrate the spirit of patriotism, unity, and pride as Malaysians. Malaysia Madani, kesejahteraan dinikmati. This message is brought to you by RTM, teman setia Anda.

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1: Some of FM Experience Variety. It's time now for our Friday Chill Special Sports Highlight. So the 24th Asian Karate Championships in Amman, Jordan are wrapping up today. But this past Wednesday, our very own Sabahan emerged as one of the champions. So we caught up with her yesterday straight from Jordan to talk about her massive win. Please welcome our national junior karate athlete and the women's under 21 individual kata gold medalist, Miss Ivy Oliveira Doni. Now tell us, how are you feeling right now?
2: Right now, I still feel very overwhelmed and immensely grateful to the Lord for giving me this opportunity and chance to win this battle. Without His grace carrying me through, I couldn't have done it. And not only that, while I was standing in the podium, I felt like everything I've been through was really worth it. And when hearing our national anthem played in Jordan, it's a feeling that I will cherish for the rest of my life.
1: So can you take us back to that winning moment? What was going through your mind?
2: Honestly, I was actually shocked because when I actually thought I had lost. Because when I played the final round, the other category finals was also playing. And when they were about to announce the result, the Israel, my opponent, was early celebrating. And at that point, I was like already thought I lost at that point. And then turns out it was actually the other side result. And when they finally announced my score, in that split second, there was a mixture of pure disbelief, relief, and it means pride that I had won. And thanks to the Lord for that.
1: So how tough was the competition and what was the biggest challenge that you faced?
2: The level of competition in AKF is a world-class competition. And even if the other top countries didn't participate, it was still a tough challenge because all the elite athletes are competing and everyone is giving their very best and going all out. My biggest challenge was trying to stay grounded and actually maintaining focus on this immense pressure because this is a very top kira macam top competition, so I really need to like focus on the details and rhythm on my kata while performing my very best and while staying calm.
1: So how did you prepare physically and mentally for this competition?
2: Well, physically it was months of pressure, high intensity training, and just relentless strength training, explosive conditioning, and refining every single movement, rhythm in my kata to make the movement just perfect. Mentally is just a whole nother story to tell. Yeah, I've been through ups and downs and just to prepare myself for this moment. But after winning that medal, I thought to myself like everything was just worth it at the end.
1: So who has been your biggest inspiration and support throughout your karate journey?
2: My biggest inspiration and support is from the people who have always been by my side and believing that I could make it. To my parents, my biggest inspiration is to my parents because they have given me their entire world so I could achieve mine. Their sacrifices, struggle, and encouragement is what keeps me going. My support comes from the Lord, my national coach, state coach, MSN, MAKAF, ISN, and SKA Sabah, who have been there supporting me and have been giving me the opportunity to compete. Their support means a lot because without their help and without everything they have done for me, I wouldn't have achieved and I wouldn't have made this moment. So I really hope they are very proud of me. And yeah.
1: So as a Sabahan representing Malaysia on the international stage, what does this achievement mean to you?
2: As a Sabahan representing Malaysia, this achievement means really a lot to me because although I couldn't bring the gold medal in Sukma for my state, I hope this medal in AKF could make Sabahan proud.
1: So what message would you like to share with young athletes in Sabah who dream of following in your footsteps?
2: To the young athletes in Sabah, if you feel like giving up, don't. As my mother always say, always be grateful and surrender your worries to God. The hard work is strictly up to us. But if we do our work with true sincerity, believe that God will give us the very best, far beyond anything we could ever imagine. As long as we maintain our integrity, stay faithful, and remain humble, our path will be made easier. Like people always say, God removes and God replaces. What coming next is always greater than what you have lost.
1: So finally, if you could describe your victory in 3 words, what would they be?
2: Patient, faith, on side.
1: That's right. So a massive thank you to our golden girl, Ivy Oliveira Doni, the national junior karate athlete and the women's under 21 individual kata gold medalist. Thank you for taking the time to speak with us all the way from Jordan on this Friday chill special. We wish you and the entire team a safe flight back to Malaysia and all Sabah BFM listeners. Thank you for tuning in. Now keep it here on Sabah BFM Friday Chill.

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1: Some of your FM experience variety. I hope you enjoyed that Friday Chill special, an interview with Ivy Oliveira Donny, all the way from Jordan, where they are competing in the women's under 21 individual kata gold in the 24th Asian Karate Championships in Amman, Jordan, which concludes today. All right, our very own local Samahan Lass right there, Lassie. And of course, the daughter to one of our news editors in the newsroom here in Kota Kinabalu, Donny Ijom. Congratulations on your daughter's gold medal in the Karate Championship. So of course, let's continue with more song requests. This time coming from Mies from TikTok Live. Thank you so much to those of you who dropped by our TikTok Live on Summer VFM Be Good account. She would like to request Hey Jude by The Beatles. And I'd like to say a shout out to those of you on TikTok right now who said hi to me. Hi Ben. Hi Roberto. Hi Marajun Conrad. Good afternoon to you. And Franny D. Allen, thank you for the gifts. Thank you for the winks and the loves. And also, who else? Middle George, he says the weather in Papar is raining, lightly raining, so it's not that hot, he says. LMZ also says hi. And Zairi says, gotta go. Happy working. Okay. Also, Team Bull. The Team Bull, who's now in Tawau, he says he was just from Kajang Selangor to visit his sibling there. And of course, Uncle Maksun, all the way from KB. Steve Mario, still on. If you're, I think he's working now. But let's take a listen to The Beatles with Hey Jude, right here on Summer VFM.

Some of you have experienced variety. Time for me to say goodbye. Thank you so much for giving me the privilege of accompanying you in the English broadcast until now. So stay tuned for the Bajo broadcast, Siaran Sama Alabana with DJ 14. Right, until next time, I'm Farali Asman. I'll be leaving you with Kanye West, New Again, and Alphaville's Forever Young, right here on Sabah VFM.

Think before you act. Physical bullying, like pushing, punching, or kicking, is not a sign of strength. Emotional scars from bullying can last a lifetime. Stand up, speak up, stop bullying.

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Koson Minongayakay, Kapikli. Diti Rondo, Rimbay, Binal.

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0: 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I said, want to see, please, want to see.
1: What you got?
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1: Give my girl.
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1: 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I'm going to tell you something. 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

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You got to get someone. I want to tell you something else. Now, slow down for a minute. I want to tell you fellas something. Something I know that you may have been played with this time before. You may wake up

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